fam. You know it go, fam. You know how it go, fam. What do you say? We want to draw the raffle or you want? All right. We're going to draw the raffle right now because we got about 25 minutes to go. Big up everybody who have them 125 bar money. Yeah. All right. Here we go. Two tickets for go and see Tipper Irie this coming Thursday at the Jam House. Ticket number 159. You are tonight's winner. Ticket number 159. You are tonight's winner. Sound like it's a ganja smoker, you know. 159. Ticket number 159. Is people still in the garden, isn't it? Wait. Let me see. Wait. Hold on. No, we have a win. No, yo, in just by. Again. In just by. Yo. Him just buy the ticket. Listen. Where you going? Come here for your ticket. Give him a round of applause, everybody. Come on. Now, big up. You see, when you give him a round of applause, you're also giving yourself a round of applause for taking part. How much you buy? You buy a book. So listen, he's the winner of tonight's two free tickets to go to Tipper Irie this coming Thursday. Me going long there, you know, so I'm going to see you long there, you know. Who you bringing? You have two tickets you have, you know, so you have to choose. Look, and you also win the artwork courtesy of Donna. Yeah. Big up. No, it's the only way we can show back the love that you're all showing to us, you know, for real, you know. Robin would love to give everybody £10 every night for coming here, but he's not that rich. Yeah. So all we do is run the raffle for you now. All right. We're inside the final 25 minutes. Phoebe, you're celebrating your birthday this weekend in your garden, isn't it? What to do? You going back to your...

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1: Every time.
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2: Inside the part two. 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Yeah. 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For all my ladies then. You see the ladies them can bust the wine? 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
3: Bubble. 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

0: 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More than man could know. 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
1: Me love like
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1: 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Yeah, are they worrying now? You know me love the Jam Jam ladies, right? Yeah, so guess what? Let me sing again. 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

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You know we not left for Master God, right? 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

0: 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A jam jam, man. We represent sound system culture each and every week, man. All right, we still have one to go. We have what, 5 minutes? Hey, hey. We got 10 minutes to go. All right, where is it?
1: Every time they use plant them cars.
0: Yo, Nefertiti. The beast warrior. And you go on and you can't fix up soon.
1: And it's his father farm.
0: All right.
1: In the sun that's working hard.
0: Where is it? Hey.

0: You know it, go. We have to go finish with me singer. Yeah. For everybody who know I'm a singer, Peter Spence, you know. It's the latest tune out on the streets. Everybody, if you go support it, you know, you can download it, or you can go to jamjasound.com, or you can get the vinyl, or you can go to Spotify. Inside.
1: J-J.
0: No, because we bad stuff. Because security management. Aisha.
1: Hold your head high, high.
0: Inside the final few entry. Jam, jam on the man. Front room edition.

And we ready for fling Selassie and your leader for him and the king. Good night. God bless. It's Jam Jam Monday. Look after someone who cannot look after themselves. Walk with peace and love in your heart. We're in here same time, same place next week. Good night. God bless.

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1: 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More music and less talk. I'm on saw a stone, just a come from my strong room. Blaze it. More music.

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I don't know it's pressure bus pipe. Keep it locked, all right? 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Holy Manuel I Selassie, Ija. That's the far right.

0: 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All right, and I'm here representing DJ Paz, original rebel DJ with a cause. And it's all about the unique reggae mix show. 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

0: 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Do it, Ja. Boom star.
1: It's a long, long, long, long, long, long. It's a long time I'm on. I listen DJ Pause on the Reggae Mix Show. Yes. DJ Pause, big up yourself. Silver Walker says a bombastic from yard.

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Join us in creating a world that is more intelligently connected.

Welcome back to another edition of the Basement Sessions. I'm your host, Dub Maddox, here, and that was three songs in a row. The Viceroy's Why, Q Mundell with Africa Must Be Free from 1983, and Carl Dawkins with Satisfaction. I got a lot of great tracks coming up, some De La Soul, Black Star, fresh new tunes from Prince Blanco, of course, the Dub Pistols, who are on a roll. I got the Irie Track of the Week and Treasure Chest. But right now I'm going to go to the Featured Artist of the Week. And this week, that is Joe York, who's currently residing in Bristol. He's been around since the early 2000s, got a few albums out. But if you don't know his name, I think you'll know his voice, because I've played him on this show many, many times. It's falsetto. And a lot of it's roots reggae. He brings a very positive and uplifting message to his songs and lyrics. And I said, this is the guy I want to showcase, because if you're not that familiar with him, I think playing these three tracks will help get you to another level of understanding who this guy is and what he's capable of. And I definitely encourage you to go check him out online in his socials. First track I'm going to play is with the Cooperators, a song called Tonight. Second one with the great French group Stand High Patrol called Quicksand. And the third one with another French artist called Papa Jim, a song called Pressure. Joe York, Featured Artist of the Week, Basement Sessions.

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1: That was the featured artist of the week, Joe York, Dubmatics Basement Sessions. And now we move on to the hip hop throwback. And this week I got two classic tracks for you. De La Soul, Plug Tunin', second one, Black Star, with Definition from 1998. Check it out.

Hip-hop throwback. There you go. Black Star with Definition. Before that, De La Soul with Plug Tune In. All right. Freshly baked. And this week, I got two tracks I want to play for you. Prince Blanco and the Liquid Airs, a song called King's Reggae. Now, it's actually not new, but it's finally been released again after almost 20 years. Second one is Dub Pistols with Mickey Tough, If You Ever Get a Draw. And I actually sneak in one of my own tracks in there, Twist and Ska, brand new track that just came out last week. Check it out. Basement Sessions, Dub Addicts.

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1: 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As I tell you every week, probably the best place you can go check out what's happening in reggae today. All right, their track that they picked this week is from an artist named Jim Roy Brown and a song called Rule Ethiopia. Let's have a listen.

0: There you have the I Retract the Week, Jim Roy Brown with Rule Ethiopia. Now moving on, we're going to go to thank yous for this week, and then I'm going to just play a bunch of tracks that take us right out to finish this hour up. Harper 3244, Ultra Bass, Mr. F, Kai Nakamaru, DJ Lee Kent Goody, B Frank 216, Carmelo Cortez, Christian Ox, Delta 9 THC, CM Cavoy, Righteous Rocker, DJ Didier 25, Jake the Lion, Sam Gibson, Steve 72M, Boothy, Martin Carell, Adam Fodor, Marks, Susanna Relak, 10BT, Titch 62, Rebel Bass, Mao Bao 1971, Paul Gazzo, D Tyson, Rasha Swice, Ziara Thomas, Chapeline, DJ Chewy, Louis Manon, J Dog, Bernard Moore, Jankowski, Niall Case, Ray Mobot, Tiana 213, and Lise. Not too shabby if I do say so myself. I hope you enjoyed this week's show. Tracks to rinse you out, and I'll see you again next week.
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0: Yes, the crazy dub madness of Mikey Dread and King Tubby. Mikey Dread giving you Love the Dread, and then teaming up with King Tubby for the Internal Energy dub. Mikey Dread, Dread at the Control record label. Before that, it was Barris Hammond and Everton Blender riding on the same rhythm. Barris Hammond giving you Preacher Man from the great double CD set Can't Stop a Man, the ultimate collection of Barris Hammond and the VP record label. Yes, that is an ultimate collection, if there ever was one. Everton Blender gave you Create a Sound from his Lift Up Your Head album on the Heartbeat record label. Then we got into Sammy Levi's It's a Shame, a Witty Records 12-inch. It's a shame people mess with your name. Speaking of messing with your name, Lee Scratch Perry with Cult the Game from his album Word God Music on the Heartbeat record label. Asking who shot King Tubby. Kind of accusing Bunny Lee. Maybe being one of the perpetrators. The craziness that is Lee Perry. We started off with Einy Come Mosey and Pull the Cork from his album Pirate on the Mango record label.
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Oh, what a great past week yours truly had, spending time at the Jersey Shore once again, enjoying this beautiful September summer weather. And today, before doing the show, I spent my day

I have a heap load of reggae music to play. Got new music in this week from the Soul Revivers, brand new album called Holding It Down. I'm going to get into a track featuring reggae veteran Susan Cadogan. Got a brand new single from Kalia called Majestic. She teams up with Queen Omega for that one. Brand new music coming from Earl 16 and Roberto Sanchez. Irregular Roots. Back into the Queen Ifrika album, Breath of Life, just loving that one. Kabaka Pyramid, Slimma Sound. Also got new music from Zion Albert, Kaimani Marley, Atarchi,

want to thank everybody for coming back for some more reggae music this week. Want to just give a big shout out to the regular listeners of Sounds of the Caribbean. And if you're new to the program, welcome on in. Try to keep it simple around here. And that's reggae music.

Inside the Sounds of the Uppercut Band, a little thing called Trading Blows from their album Painting on Silence on the Global Beats record label. That's our Chat Pond music. How about we get right back into the mix? Barrington Levy and the Roots Radix. Everybody should just rock and come in. Sounds of the Caribbean.

Everybody's gonna bow to King Selassie. The vampire's gonna bow. The Pope's gonna

Just come on and give praise to the Father. Noel Ellis with To Hail Selassie from his self-titled name album, Noel Ellis, on the Summer record label coming out of Canada. I believe the year was 1983 on this one. Before that was Ika Mouse with Wadudem, a Volcano 12-inch. Jamaican version before Green Sleeves and VP record label and all those folks got their hands on that track, Wadudem. Just gave you the Volcano 12-inch. Just massive tune, massive tune. Barrington Levy, Roots Radix with Rockin' Come In, the dub called Jab from Junjo Presents, heavyweight dub champion on the Green Sleeves record label. We're just getting things underway here on this week's Sounds of the Caravan. Bring in Bob. So Joss say.

What a triple threat. Dennis Brown, Ranking Buckers, Nine of the Observer. Yes, Dennis Brown with Tenement Yard, Ranking Buckers with the DJ version, To the Hard Way from the Open the Gate album. Dennis Brown's Greatest Hits, Volume 2 on the Heartbeat record label. The Dubwise, Nine of the Observer, and Dennis Brown. It's called Pay the Rent. Dennis Brown and Dub, also on the Heartbeat record label. Yeah, the landlord even comes knocking in the tenement yard. Before that, it was the Mighty Diamonds with a 7-inch single picked up earlier in the summer from the Deeper Knowledge record label out of New York, a repressing of the Music Works 7-inch Mighty Diamonds, Want to Know the Boss. Sending that out to my man G-Boss and his queen C-Boss over there in Haddon Heights. Before that, it was an obscure artist, goes by the name of Derwin Byfield. Gave you Ja, my light version. He's riding the movie star rhythm on that one. Just a wicked, wicked piece of roots music there. Bob Marley and the Wailers with So Ja Say, going back to the Natty Dread album on the Tuff Gong record label. Noel Ellis with To Haile Selassie from his self-titled album on the Summer record label.

Benton and Julian Bacon taking Sounds of the Caribbean climbing with them. And some of the videos they take so high up on the mountain sides and cliffs, just absolutely amazing. Want to big up those guys and thank them so much for taking Sounds of the Caribbean along with them. Also want to hail up Alan Stanbeck out there in Colorado and Roshan Kumar and his partner Nancy up in Alaska. You can always check in on Instagram as well, at SOTC Reggae Radio. Also got a request this week from Instagram, longtime listener, Mr. Oliver Crawford. Said, select a jury, can you get Peter Tosh's That's What They Will Do into the mix this week? That's What We Will Do. I have Wanted, Dread, and Alive, the album all lined up on turntable number one. Peter Tosh, going out to longtime listener Oliver Crawford.

Greetings, Massive. This is yours, Freddie McGregor, the real big ship captain. And you're tuning to Sounds of the Caribbean with a man called Selector Jerry. Boss it! It's Reggae Radio.

Things are tough in the poor man's style. Barrington Levy, along with Linville Thompson. Poor man's style, the poor man dub. Just recently re-released, refreshed, repressed by Linville Thompson along with Roberto Sanchez. Poor man's style, the poor man dub. Also riding the same rhythm was the Viceroys with Love is a Key. Also on that Thompson sound, repressing, along with Roberto Sanchez. Love is a Key track. It's just kind of been on quite the replay all summer long here in my house. I know the song goes back to the year 1982, but I'm playing it for myself as if it was a brand new track. Kind of a little life code. Love is a Key, the Viceroys. Right in the same rhythm was Freddie McGregor with Let Me Be the One from his great album Big Ship, also produced by Linville Thompson back in the day. You can find that one on various labels over the years. My Big Ship album happens to be on Green Sleeves. The Gladiators was also in there with a track called Guts from Back to Roots on the Patate record label. Peter Tosh started us off with That's What They Will Do from Wanted, Dread, and Alive. Well, as mentioned, I had great fortune to spend a lot more time this past week at the Jersey Shore, kind of riding things out over Labor Day, a few days after Labor Day, just gorgeous weather. And of course, I had my music on. Very few people on the beach. I was just jamming along. And this track from the Kingston All-Stars came up featuring Prince Allah. It's called Ja, Made It All. And as I was sitting there on the beach, this song just bowled me over. Because yes, Ja made it all.

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2: Living in a mental state.

Celebration, the B-side, the Good Meditation dub. Yes, a Ja Love 7-inch. I get a lot of email during the week, and none really brightens me up as much.

Earl 16, Malone Art, Rhythm Force, Good Vibration, Good Meditation, Dub. Before that, it was the Meditations with Turn Me Loose, a Deep Groove Sounds 12-inch. A $3 find on Whatnot. Just arrived in the mail this morning. From my front step to the turntable to your ears. Before that, it was the Kingston All-Stars featuring Prince Ala with Ja Made It All, from presenting the Kingston All-Stars on the Roots and Wire record label. Well, I want to big up Lori and Victor Weens. They live in Squamish, British Columbia, Canada. Lori checked in this week. She said, "We're avid listeners. Can you please send a happy birthday out to my love, Victor Weens, on your weekly episode? His birthday is September 16th. He'll be 51. He's been a huge fan for years and listens to every episode, either in his shop, in his vehicle, and in the sauna that he built." That's his very own dub bunker. Well, a sauna makes a very good dub bunker. So definitely want to wish Victor a happy Earthstrong. It's coming September 16th, the big 51. Thank Lori and Victor for checking the show out each and every week. Thank all the regular listeners of Sounds of the Caribbean. Community-supported, independent reggae radio. I was telling you about the Roberto Sanchez email. Well, here's another track that was in last week's Lone Ark Blast. It's Irregular Roots. A track called Think It Twice. Yeah, modern day roots music, courtesy of Roberto Sanchez.

Hopefully you had the volume and the bass adjusted accordingly for that one. Brand new Slim of Sound featuring Idrin Natural. The track's called Ja is number one. The dub out Babylon from the brand new album Slim of Sound meets the Roots Tribe Players and the Roots Tribe record label. I've been telling you about this Queen Ifrika album. It's brand new, Breath of Life. It's on the New Rush record label. Let's drop another track off this album. Coming in heavy again. It's called Weeping Willow. Queen Ifrika's pre-Ifrika.

0: Blessed love, this is Kabaka Pyramid, and you're listening to Sounds of the Caribbean with Selector Jerry, Reggae Radio. 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
1: Okay.

foundation of all music. Reggae music is the root of all music. The only music with life. The only music that wake up the slumbering mentality and bring people into reality. The only music that flashes lightning and rolling thunder and make the earth quake. The only music that speak of Jah, Rastafari, mighty and thundering.

I'd like to say good evening and welcome. You're in tune to the sounds of Sir George once again. It's another week. Oh, blessings, blessings, blessings, blessings.

just talking about the end of time with Christopher Martin and the Marley Brothers. But now, we're playing some sweet, sweet, brand new Lovers Rock music in a Surgeard style. And here comes that remake of Lady of Magic with our very own Mr. Vivian Jones.

of entertainment, film for a movie. How special is that going to be? So, for those who are not going to be here, don't worry. You'll be more than welcome to come and watch the movie. See our very own actors, our DJs, and life. Well, it's a drama comedy. So you're going to laugh. You're going to cry. You're going to wonder, boy, is this really the life of a DJ? Well, you'd be surprised.

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This is brand spanking new, Mr. Christopher Ellis. 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Beautiful, beautiful, beautiful. Enjoy, enjoy, enjoy. Played by the sounds of the Sajaj International. Flame against the wind. Burning so loud. Iris, pick up yourself.

This is a beautiful track, Flame Against the Wind. Christopher Ellis, played by the sounds of Sir John International.

You know I like this track. This is Coffee singing, Rocking You Eternally. Played by the sounds of Sir John International. Let's rock it.

This is the sounds of Sir George International. Antigua, big up on yourself every time. You know, this is brand new flavor all the way. Here we go, rocking.

0: 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Big talk car boat man. Genesis man.
1: Yes, sir.
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4: Hello, welcome to the morning report from Radio News Hub. Hope it's a good morning, whatever your plans are today. Well, let's see what's coming up on the show. The adoption register declines. Is there enough families to meet demand?
5: It took years because we had to both manipulate the genes and also manipulate some of the anti-rejection medications.
4: A kidney from a pig has been genetically modified to work for a human. And you can step into a world of pure imagination with new Wonka-inspired treats. A quick look at the weather. Showery outbreaks of rain move south across England and Wales. Sunshine and showers in the north, humid in the south at first, but turning fresher for everyone with a high of 22 degrees Celsius. All right then, let's take a look at all the stories making the headlines with Frankie in the newsroom.
6: The findings of the public inquiry into convicted child killer Lucy Letby will be published today. The Thirlwall inquiry was launched in 2023, looking at whether suspicions should have been raised earlier. Letby maintains her innocence. Pubs and retailers will be able to accept digital ID as proof of age to buy alcohol under new rules, Holly Hughes reports.
7: The move aims to provide an alternative to carrying a physical ID, so punters can use their phones to prove their age at the pub, festivals and concerts. The changes come into force today and apply to businesses in England and Wales, but the government expects it to take some time for the technology to be widely adopted. The ID will be available through third-party apps like Yoti.
6: The Duke and Duchess of Sussex are understood to have moved their children to a new school after talks with their security team. Heavy traffic and the lengthy journey to the school reportedly put security teams under strain. And Welsh actor Matthew Rhys has made history at the Emmys, taking home two Best Lead Actor awards.
4: Okay, time to see what's made today's front pages. First of all, The Times writes enhanced checks may block £72 million to reform. Well, ministers have moved to introduce a £100,000 cap on the amount of money that can be given to political parties by British citizens based overseas. Enhanced checks could include having to prove their ongoing presence in the UK. The Daily Telegraph write, villagers join revolt over migrant camps. Meanwhile, the Daily Express write, this is for our children. Mums call on women MPs to backfight against village migrant centre plans. Well, a rural Oxfordshire village will hold an independence referendum today to protest against controversial government plans to house more than 1,000 asylum seekers at a nearby former military base in Piddington. The Daily Mail used the headline, Harry and Meghan pull children out of their new school after just 2 days. Well, it's been reported that Prince Archie and Princess Lilibet have moved schools after the Sussexes had talks with their security team. And The Sun writes, definitely mayhem with a picture of Noel and Liam Gallagher. And The Guardian have the same picture with the headline, Gallagher's Acquiesce, after they announced Oasis will be going back out on tour next year. They'll play the Etihad Stadium in Manchester, fly over to Ireland and Scotland, plus make their return to Nebworth Park. That's on the newsstands. How about online? Well, a video of British sprinter Amy Hunt has gone viral after she criticised American actress Sydney Sweeney for a nude advert campaign for a sports betting company. In an interview, Amy said, Sydney Sweeney, this is what women in sport look like, after the ad received pushback from several female athletes. And as I'm sure you can imagine, Oasis fans are feeling supersonic after that tour announcement yesterday. Looks as though millions of people have signed up to try and get tickets after it was announced there won't be a general sale this year. Okay, on to our first story this morning, and there's a warning of a growing adoption gap in England. Projections suggesting there could be only enough families to meet just 13% of demand by 2030 if adopter registrations continue to decline. Post-adoption social worker and former Love Island winner Sanam Fagan spoke to Liberty Mitchell about the growing need for adopters and the number of children still waiting for a permanent family.
8: At the moment, what we're seeing is that there is a growing gap between the number of children in need of adoption and the number of people coming forward to adopt. So, for example, we've seen the number of adopters drop by 46% in the last 5 years. And at the same time, the number of children who are in need of adoption is rising significantly. So to put that into numbers for you, so it's around 1,600 more children in need of adoption than there are approved adopters available to adopt them. And it can worsen by 2030 if adopters don't come forward. But like, not to sound all doom and gloom, like there is good news, because this can change, because the families for these children are out there, but they just haven't come forward. So I'm actually, like, what we're hoping for from this campaign, actually from this interview, is to help people who are considering adoption to decide if it could be the right thing for them.
1: Yeah, because children in need of adoption are now spending an average of 646 days without the stability of a permanent family. What can the impacts have on a child, and why does finding a loving, stable and permanent home matter so much?
8: So yeah, 646 days, that's nearly 2 years of a young person's life. And that's a significant amount of time in terms of impacting things like their development, things like attachment, their identity, and just like their overall growth, but also in general, like, it impacts a child in terms of their stability without a permanent family. Like, one of the things we learn in child development is that the first 1,001 days of a child's life, and that's from conception to the age of two, are the most significant times of a child's development. And actually, if we can do anything to help reduce any of those like instabilities or inconsistencies in a child who is in need of adoption, that can massively impact them in their future. But working with adoptive families, one of the biggest things that I've learned is that it's the everyday moments that matter the most. So for a lot of the families I work with, it's like the school runs, the family meals, the bedtime chats, the morning routines, like all of these things, all of these moments and routines help children to feel safe and loved, feel like they belong. So I feel like it's just, yeah, it's really important, because every single child who has experienced uncertainty or instability, having someone there day in, day out, show up, makes such a huge difference to them. And it can really change things for them.
1: For someone listening this morning who may have thought about adoption, but is worried about taking that first step, what would you say to them, and where can they go to find out more?
8: I would say definitely don't rule yourself out. I think there are a lot of people who are worried about their circumstances or think that they have to have everything figured out before they even start looking at adoption. And that's really not the reality of it. And actually, I think that's what I love about this campaign that You Can Adopt are raising awareness about, is that you don't have to be perfect to adopt. And because in reality, no family is perfect, and adoption isn't about that either. So in my opinion, it's about offering a child love, stability and being for them through those everyday moments that really matter. So I'd say the first step is simply finding out more, you know, have that chat, that friendly, like, informal conversation with your local adoption agency, because there's no pressure or commitment there and then. It's more just about finding out information. And you can also go like online to You Can Adopt and to learn more about adoption. So I'd say that is the first step I'd recommend.
4: Now to an incredible story. Over the pond, a man has lived for 9 months without dialysis after receiving a genetically modified pig kidney in a world first. Tim Andrews, who had end-stage kidney disease, received the organ in the US last year and survived 271 days before receiving a human donor kidney. Dr. Leonardo Riella, who cared for Tim, says advances in genetics technology allow teams to essentially knock out some of the pig genes, so the human body is less able to recognize the organ was different.
5: In order to improve the survival of these xenotransplants in animal models, there are two components that had been essential that were changed and manipulated over time in order to get the best results possible. One was the genetic component, and these were multiple experiments with added gene edits in order to make the compatibility greater. And in combination of that, there was changes in the anti-rejection immune suppressive regimen that we're going to be using it in order to minimize that rejection. So it took years, because we had to both manipulate the genes and also manipulate some of the anti-rejection medications in order for us to maximize the success of our transplant.
4: Dr. Riella told us there's a global shortage of human kidneys, and the pig organ provided Tim a temporary solution while he waited for a transplant, and this offers hope to others in a similar position.
5: For patients with end-stage kidney disease, transplantation is the best treatment option. Unfortunately, we are in a crisis period where there's a huge organ shortage. There's more than 100,000 patients on the waiting list. We are working really hard to bring hope, and we truly feel that xenotransplantation can be an alternative for patients who don't have a living donor, where we could potentially bypass dialysis and get them to a transplant in a timely manner.
4: Now, if you're unfamiliar with kidney dialysis, the treatment manually removes waste, excess fluid and toxins from the blood when the kidneys can no longer function properly. This has to be done in hospital and can significantly affect patients' lives by requiring regular treatment sessions and adjustments to work, travel and social activities. Tim was spared from months of needing to go into hospital for dialysis appointments, and he says the pig transplant offered him hope.
9: So it's very hard for me to get a kidney transplant from a human. In fact, it'll be 7 years or so before I would come up on the list to be able to get one. And on average, the person lives 5 years on dialysis. So I had a little bit of a shortage of time, you know. So it becomes very depressing. It really becomes very, very depressing that this is it. You know, this is how I'm going to end my life. I'm going to be going to dialysis and being tired. I wanted to be in this because I saw this as a way out. It was hope. It was like you can see the light at the end of the tunnel. You know, all of a sudden, I'm not in the darkness. I'm going to get better. I am going to do this.
4: Well, doctors and transplantation specialists say this pioneering surgery could give much-needed hope to people facing long waits for a human kidney. But they've also stressed this is an early-stage study and more research is needed. Still to come, will you find the golden ticket?
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4: Next, a cast of Hollywood superstars fronting a show. Always going to be a good watch. Tanita Sims looks into Series 2 of Mobland.
13: Yes, the chaos is back for another spin as the tales of the Harrigan family continue. If you've not seen the show before, here's a little spoiler-free rundown. It's set in the modern day as a brutal turf war erupts in the London underworld. Tom Hardy stars as fixer for the powerful Harrigan family, who operates in the crossfire of the capital's criminal empires. The family is fronted by Karan and Maureen, played by Dame Helen Mirren and Piers Brosnan. They are quite the pair to face, cold-hearted and ruthless, but they stick together. So what makes Dame Helen and Piers' on-screen relationship so strong?
14: We like, don't know. Helen. We like and love each other. And we work
15: her.
14: In the same way as well.
15: Yes.
14: We quietly, we never talk about the scene.
15: No.
14: Or, I mean, occasionally might say, what do you think, Piers? Do you think we should sit on the sofa for this one? Or maybe if I stand by the, you know, the fireplace, maybe?
15: That's it.
14: You know, that's about as far as the discussions go. So we don't, you know, pull it apart or anything like that. And when we're not work, when we're not, you know, shooting, we sit quietly, the two of us in the corner, you know, with our books or whatever we're doing, you know, just some script, Brooke, just really quiet, really boring.
15: Mm-hmm. Watch your fellow actors
14: watch
15: do
14: our
15: their
14: fellow
15: job.
14: Actors go, oh, that was good.
15: That's amazing.
14: And then we get up and then we, boom, we're in it. And it's very weird. It just happens to us. And it's like out of our control, really, isn't it?
15: It is somewhat.
14: It's out of my control.
15: It's
14: anyway.
15: Definitely out of mine. As I come closer to the third season now, November 15th, I think we kick off. And I do. I draw breath. I think, oh, God, I have to put this armor on again. I have to.
14: Do you?
15: Yes, just.
14: But don't you love it when it's on?
15: Oh, I do.
14: Yeah.
15: I love it even more when I have a text in front of me, because
14: true,
15: otherwise
14: you're
15: dealing in the abstract world of how am I going to do this again? And, you know, and I saw the first episodes with my wife and children there just before I set sail for this press tour. And it's like, oh my God. I mean, Jez Butterworth, is, you know, he writes these beautiful characters, and he has the bit between his teeth and how to tell the story. And then we have a company of actors who are, like Helen says, are so committed.
16: Tom says the relationship between he and his wife Jan in the show, played Joanne Froggatt, isn't as bad as it may seem.
17: I don't know how this reflects on me, but I don't think they're as dysfunctional as the other family members. Because there's an element of honesty between them. Yeah. Although Maeve and Conrad are extremely honest in their dishonesty, the way that they play games with each other, I think they're very authentic. You know, there's an authenticity between Jan and Harry, which is trying to have a normal conversation. It's just the ability to not the compartmentalization of certain issues that just don't bind in integration, allow them to have a direct conversation, but they're very, very direct with each other, very honest. I think. So it's not as dysfunctional, I think, as the tail of the tape is of what's going on around them. I think if anybody could work it out, you'd have thought these two could.
4: And finally, hold on to your top hats. The gates to the wonderful world of Wonka are opening once again. And there's something rather scrumdiddlyumptious waiting on the other side. Roald Dahl's Willy Wonka has been delighting audiences since it was first published in 1964. Inspiring hit films, stage productions and generations of fans around the world. And now, just like in the books and films, fans can step into that fantastical world with magic garden ropes. Lemon and lime candy ropes inspired by a place where even the surroundings are good enough to eat. It's part of a new range of limited edition Wonka treats, bringing a taste of the factory's magic and invention to supermarket shelves. Well, John Francis spoke to Gary Ewan, head of R&D at Ferrero UK, and began by asking him what it's like to have the dream job.
18: I agree, I've got a fantastic job. I've worked in new product development at a British chocolate factory now for nearly 12 years, and my friends and family always think that I'm Willy Wonka. And it's really exciting to be able to say that over the last couple of years, I really have been. Me and my team have been in a position to create Wonka products.
19: And the world of Wonka has been around for generations, but it still feels incredibly relevant today, doesn't it? Why do you think people have such a strong emotional connection with the franchise, and how did that nostalgia influence in your range from the flavours and products to that overall experience?
18: I mean, when we got the brief to create a new range of products for Wonka, and what we could see was there's something about nostalgia for the sweet shop. And I think back to my own childhood and walking into a sweet shop and seeing the colours and smells and tastes of those classic sweet shop sweets. And it's all about that nostalgia, that moment of anticipation before you get a sweet treat, and we try to tap into that. I think if we think about in our Magic Hats collection, we've got a hat that is a cola-flavoured fizzy hat, and that is based on the cola bottle that you get in sweet shops. And trying to turn that flavour and that memory into a chocolate hat was part of the magic of the development process, and we hope people will enjoy it.
19: So can you talk us through the new products then launching on the shelves?
18: Sure. I'm super passionate about our assortment of Wonka magic hats. So these are Willy Wonka's hats in chocolate. We've also got a Oompa Loompa, so a chocolate Oompa Loompa that we're bringing out. And we're really excited to see him on the shelf. Of course, we have a chocolate bar, and we have a purpley purple chocolate bar with a surprising purple centre. And we have created a magic garden of lemon and lime jelly grass, so people can kind of experience that magic of Wonka.
19: And looking back on the development journey, what's been the most rewarding aspect of bringing the new Wonka range to life?
18: I mean, it's been exciting all the way through, John. So from the first brief and working with my guys in the development kitchen, creating these new recipes was super exciting moment. And then every time you take those recipes to the next people that you need to get on board is a fantastic moment. The feedback we've had all the way through the journey has been great. But what's also exciting is turning those recipes, those ideas that come from a kitchen, into a real thing that you can make in the factory.
19: And off the back of that, the new Wonka range is out in the supermarkets today. What do you hope people feel when they're going to try the new Wonka products for the first time?
18: I mean, Wonka's absolutely about magic. So we really hope that when people see it on the shelf, they will get that nostalgic feeling and feel that we've done that justice. And they pick up a box and they open the box and they are excited to try the different flavours that we've brought. you know, one of the most exciting things about R&D is you spend a lot of time working on something. We've worked on this for 2 years. And to actually walk into a store and see it, I'm excited to see it myself. And we're hoping that when shoppers see it, they'll be as excited as I am.
4: Well, that's all we have time for on Tuesday's Morning Report. I'm Lucy Gorman-Lee. We'll have more for you tomorrow. Have a lovely day. We'll see you then.
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3: Bringing you the latest information. Special Mix Media. In this week's news, Nigerian authorities have so far arrested two men for the distribution of fake toothpaste and other beauty products being sold all over Nigeria.
22: We had intelligence report on Oral-B and we've been working on it. We made a lot of arrests and seizures. We are prosecuting at least two people in court for importation of not only Oral-B, but a lot of other toothpaste.
3: Jamaica has approached the UK Privy Court to start a case to decide if the UK slave trade was illegal and broke international laws in preparation for reparations.
23: If we talked about reparations, if we talked about the physical number, if we talked about money, it's thought that that's incalculable. You cannot fathom or cannot come up with a suitable number that would actually pay for the damage that was done to the enslaved Africans. It needs to be much more than that.
3: Black achiever Fred Luster was a barber who in 1957 created his own hair product. This company is still independent and family-run with an annual revenue of over $80 million per year. Alzheimer's patients have a new breakthrough drug that slows down the onset of the disease. By targeting the brain by infusion, the drug breaks up and removes the amyloid plaque, which encourages this disease. Barbadian artists Rupi, Edwin Yearwood and Alison Hines recently performed in Toronto to celebrate the success of Barbados and its fourth year as an independent republic.

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Yo, yo, this is me, Mr. Goldie, and I'm just chilling right here, man, with Jazzy P taking you back and forth in time. Yes, me, Mr. Goldie. TWC, Task Crew, Metalheads, all the way, baby. Keep it locked here with Jazzy P.

Me, Jazzy P, back again for the Essential Selection Show. You are tuned into Genesis Radio, Birmingham, UK. And you will get loose later on in the show, because we're going to go disco. Let's start the show off. I'm going to start off with some tunes to make you have a little think about life. And before I get you ruminating, I just want to say a big hey hey to the Mixed Clouders, the early birds, welcome in. And also, of course, everybody on Genesis and other online platforms. And a big hey hey to King Chicken George.

birthday greetings today as well. I'll check you birthday people out later on in the show. But right about now, as Mr. Hayes would say, do your thing.

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1: Formerly recorded by Louis Jordan and Timpani 5. Nobody wants you when you're down and out.

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Sounds of Lakeside, because it is time to turn the music up.

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1: And now, it's time for a classic.

0: from the classic Carl Colton, over to the Dells, and I Touched a Dream.
1: Hey, how you doing? Really good to see you. Well, I'm doing all right, I guess. Still trying to do my thing. You been away? Oh, I see. Well, I just got back in town myself. You know, there's something been on my mind.

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1: 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Jamaican-born author Hartley Hines is a name to add to your book collection. 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
1: If you appreciate the music called Lover's Rock, then you're going to simply love this trilogy series of books and the real Jamaican love stories they portray, which is set against a backdrop of classic Lover's Rock songs weaved within the storylines. Lover's Rock, Let the Music Play is the first of the trilogy in which we meet Sonia, who leaves Jamaica for the UK to rejoin her parents. Will she remember her boyfriend Dennis? Can Dennis be trusted to stay long now he's a star in a very popular reggae boy band? What significance does an old family heirloom of African descent play in both their lives? The unfolding trilogy is wrapped in African royalty, the transatlantic slave trade, slavery, and forbidden love. Jamaican-born author Hartley Hines is a name to add to your book collection. This trilogy

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Whenever I'm in Birmingham, UK, I listen to DJ Denko on the big station. Man, the time, man, the time, man, the time, man, the time, man, the time, man, the time, man, the time, man, the time, man, the time, man, the time, man, the time, man, the time, man, the time, man, the time, man, the time, man, the time, man, the time, man, the time, man, the time, man, the time, man, the time, man, the time, man, the time, man, the time, man, the time, man, the time, man, the time, man, the time, man, the time, man, the time, man, the time, man, the time, man, the time, man, the time, man, the time, man, the time, man, the time, man, the time, man, the time, man, the time, man, the time, man, the time, man, the time, man, the time, man, the time, man, the time, man, the time, man, the time, man, the time, man, the time, man, the time, man, the time, man, the time, man, the time, man, the time, man, the time, man, the time, man, the time, man, the time, man, the time, man, the time, man, the time, man, the time, man, the time, man, the time, man, the time, man, the time, man, the time, man, the time, man, the time, man, the time, man, the time, man, the time, man, the time

Welcome to another edition of the Denko Experience. 30 minutes mix as usual. Today's all things Michael Jackson. As he celebrates his 69th birthday, heavenly birthday. We give you some remixes, alright?

0: Party people, what's good? This is Eric Robinson, a.k.a. Arrow.
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0: dance tunes and remixes from yesteryear. This one, Mandy Moore, called Candy. Big tunes to Erica Badu on the way. The Boys. And she also got in the mix, right? How you doing? Welcome to the show.
1: You know who you are. Give it to me. Your love is candy. Give it to me.

track music to come from the white boy Chaka Khan. We're in the mix, alright? Get on top right here on your number one station. Lots of big tunes to give you today. Make sure you stick around.

it from Chaka Khan and Pete Tongway. We're in the mix, all right? How you doing? It is a Denko Experience. Got some great music for you today. Make sure you stand, all right?

0: deal with. And this your boy Roscoe, aka the Swag One, in the building with DJ Denko, playing the hottest hip hop and R&B, Birmingham's number station. You feel me? Turn it up.
1: You heard the man. Alright, how you doing? It's your boy Denko in the building. It is another Denko experience right here on number one station 2 with the musical nicest. All your money back right now. This week is a very prominent week in musical circles because two people celebrate birthdays on the same day. Amazingly, and even more amazingly, they made a record together. They're of course the late great Amy Winehouse and Nazir, just better known to you and me as Nas. Take a listen to this. I love this song. Called Like Smoke.
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the late Amy Winehouse would have been free today. Well, would have been 43 this week, I should say. And Nasia Jones is 53 this week. How you doing, your boy Denko in the building? So much great music to get through and so on. I'm talking about birthdays. Mr. Bizzle, 42 this week. Alongside Dale.

going hard. Insert your own jokes. 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From Warsaw, born and bred. Title from a new album, Georgia Smith.

Ella May on the way. Glenn Lewis. And I tune in a week. Week our bombs for select, right? We've got Jackie Graham. Stick around, okay? It's a Denko experience. Ella May. Still to come. Glenn Lewis May. Dave Hollister.

Club, the album for Fairfree at the Club. I love us, let's come on, let's break your heart. She's never been to a birthday recently. Miss Knowles, first name Beyonce. The song's called Dong.

Hey, yo, check. Did you know how Wide World do label to deal with? And it's your boy Roscoe, aka Mr. Swag Ring, one in the building with J. Denko, playing the hottest hip hop and R&B on Birmingham's number station. Feel me?

0: Beautiful record, Omar. It's called We've Been Waiting, Super D on Padorki. Time to get this week's Tune of the Week out, big option, alright? Now, each and every week I get news, I sift through the news and select my Tune of the Week. Could be R&B song, hip-hop, does that really matter? As long as it's good, it's got a groove, and we like it here, we're definitely going to feature it. So what we're going to play this week, the current one, which is an 80s soul legend that lined up with a drum and bass producer, Jackie Graham, from the 80s, and Bias, and they diss so good. Take a listen to this.
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0: So we've got some Gay to come. New music from Shaggy, Sean Paul, and Shabba Ranks.

Graham, HG Solution, Dead Buyers on Padocky. We like that. 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
1: You heard. Ricky Ross. Skilly Bet. And Jeremiah. What are you saying, brother?

0: Oh, mic check, check. One, two, it's Kano. You're listening to Denko.
1: What's up? This is MC Scrum. This is exclusive. This is a world premiere right here. Turn the radio up. Get your tape ready. Record this. This is going to be hot.
2: 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Especially get to the people. Shabba wrong, eh?
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0: And champions. Great music to get through all the time. Got some hip hop on the way from Derby Banner and T.I. One till then. On the Slang 10 classic rhythm.
1: Sure. Talk facts, put the track. King Jamis.

We still have this. Errol Reed, Wild for China Black, the Blacks. And obviously his rendition of the Beach Cassidy. Got a few more to go before we out of here. It is the Denko Experience right here on your number one station. You can hit me up on Souls. Instagram and TikTok is DJ_Denko. Let's continue. Pete Andre, Apache India combination. Jeez!

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0: This is how we do Drive Time on the big one.
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1: It's about defenses. I'm broke down all the while, I'm on the barriers and defenses.
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1: 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Yes, he's the lily.
0: We don't just play the regular one, we play the unregular ones as well. Big shout out to the rest of the Genesis Radio family. How you doing? How you feeling out there?

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1: From this judgment I say,
0: 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Big it up anyway, you're there in Jamaica.
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1: If you appreciate the music called Lover's Rock, then you're going to simply love this trilogy series of books and the real Jamaican love stories they portray, which is set against a backdrop of classic Lover's Rock songs weaved within the storylines. Lover's Rock, Let the Music Play is the first of the trilogy in which we meet Sonia, who leaves Jamaica for the UK to rejoin her parents. 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
1: 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Saying, Power Cat on the radio station and play a big tune. Johnny Clark says so. Power Cat, rule east, west, north, south.

This is Elijah Dixon. I mean, just want to say bless up every time you don't know Genesis Radio to the world. You don't know large. I just want to say bless up every time you don't know Genesis Radio to the world. You don't know large up.

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This not stop play until judgment morning. 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

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Watch out. Hey, Mr. Undertaker, build them a coffin. 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No, no, no, that's a mistake. Make them too. Yo, this is Sweet Sweet Cocotier. I'm saying Power Cat is live and direct on the radio. Big up

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This not stop play until judgment morning. 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

0: 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In steps Chakadidimus alongside.
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Not even the dog that piss against the walls of Babylon shall escape this judgment. Pooh cha cha cha cha cha. It's algebra.

0: Birmingham Strong, alongside yours truly, Power Cat, inside the building, giving it to you with a fine pattern and style. Remember, we got more pattern than Burberry. Mind you, I was in the news earlier this week and I saw the behavior of these youngsters in Malta. They must have been real starving and couldn't wait for the KFC. So them start jump over the counter and help themselves. And you know, they wouldn't do that in Jamaica because they would have had a guard at the door with a gun. In Africa, these Caribbean countries, they would never think of doing that there. Damn brazen and disgusting. Nah, it's disgusting behavior. And when the police start pick on them now, them start make up noise. But sometimes we bring these things on ourselves with our behavior. Not all of us, some of them.
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0: You get to see the video, watch it, and just observe. And yeah, it's disgusting about them. They're waiting too long, and I try blame it on the promotion of the dance. And listen, it's just damn brazen behavior.

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Alright, let me preach. 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Let me preach from my pulpit. No, women, this has ever happened to you. The man them you got by the first date, and you sit down at the restaurant, and yeah, instead of him looking at your eyes, he's touching your thighs and all these things. He can't wait for the signal. Yeah, some guys love touch too much. You have to wait. Patience is a virtue. You have to wait. Take time. Anyway, listen to the song. Take your time, man.

0: 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Anyway, let's take one more from Miss Tanya Stevens.
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0: Genesis Radio, Bourbon Struck. Anyway, so, I had my sound system. I still got my sound system, and I've traveled all over the place with it. Huddersfield, Birmingham, High Wycombe, Manchester, Leeds, you name it. We've been there. Anyway, I said, what's the next progression? So I end up on radio. So I start doing radio and DJing and radio and different stuff. And then I said, what's the next progression? So let me try some producing. Yeah, can't wait. So let's try some producing. And this is the first song I ever produced. I've done many songs, not even got them out there, but that it's the love of doing it. But this is a song. This is the very first song I actually produced. So take a listen and, yeah, let me know what you think.
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0: That voice, I think a whole album will be even more with her. And we'll feature some as we go along through the weeks. But anyway, that was the very first one. But anyway, let's keep it rolling. Let's keep it moving right here on the big one, Genesis Radio. That to the come alongside yours truly, Power Cat, at the helm.
1: 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You're now-

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This not stop play until judgment morning. Not even the dog that piss against the walls of Babylon shall escape this judgment.

absolutely lovely. Request to all of my radio colleagues in and around, O-Type management, engineers, the people behind the scenes, making it all possible. O-Type the boss, King George. It's not Chicken George.

why do they have silent letters in words? Why don't you just leave the letters out? Like duvet. It's got a T on the end. Duvet. It's duvet. And it's Ken Booth, but they say Ken Booth. There's no D in Booth. It's Ken Booth. Booth. Ah, dear. Sound the letters and stop putting in letters where there's no letters. Oh, my goodness. Yes, please do. Is a phone booth. It's not phone booth. And it's Ken Booth, not Ken Booth. But I do it myself. I always say Ken Booth for some reason. Oh, this makes me want a 99. It does. Sound like the ice cream van.

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Don't shoot the power cap inside the building. Giving it to you fine pattern and style. More pattern than Burberry.

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0: 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Anyway, I don't like the talking about this song, so let's keep it rolling.

Doctor Maddy. I mean, I see the gangster girl, you know, Mr. Pepper from the street sides of Jamaica representing. For the mothers and the brothers station, you don't know, say, a Power Cat, you don't know, on Genesis Radio. I don't know, say, yo, Genesis Radio, that's yo, that's UK. That's where the reggae music and the dancehall music play. No delay, that's better. But when you hear hypocrites attack, load them, make them sit and talk. All them can do one flip and talk. Genesis Radio, them can't lock up. You mad, Maddy?

come to the close. It's been absolutely awesome. It's been nice. It's been good. Right here on Genesis Radio, coming strong. Do it all again. Same time, same place. Next week, 8 till 11. Don't be late. You'll be in detention.

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Tell a friend, tell a friend, so on and so forth. It's the station that's happening, the station that's doing things. That's right.

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Rules vibration is at hand. Right now, want to know, say, Power Cat is here. And all the crew, this is Ken Boone.

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1: Well, I want you and I need you to sit back, relax and enjoy the ride. 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

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Are you going to swerve to the curb, or are you going to keep it right here? 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This is Skyline.

I choose you. Wicked. So how have you been since we last met, since we last spoke? Hope as ever all has been good in your neighbourhood. As for me, it's been a great day today. I've just been able to just chill, and I know, already I've been chilling. 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

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When I first went through the album, the new Tyler album, I was a little bit disappointed and on hard. But I've sat with it for a few days now, and you know what? There are some mighty diamonds on that album, like that track right there, Double Blind.

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This is quite nice. She goes by the name of Daze. D-A-Y-Z. Johnny's called Feels Good, and it actually does feel

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It's the title track to his new album due in October 2026, Trouble.

Reach out straight into brand spanking new Children of Zeus. The album will be with us very, very, very shortly. This joint featuring Anishka. Water and Vibes.

Indeed it does, doesn't it? As does the quality over quantity, we continue to deliver the very finest from our deep dive into fresh new black music. We do it almost each and every single week, finding tomorrow's classics today, like this brand new Osas Odo.

0: Beatles, Nobody But You, and just before that, Corinne Hawthorne, his favourite. And to take us now to this week's Killer Cut, latest drop for The Honest Guy, Please Don't Leave, here on the Sugar Radio Show.
1: Why?

single coming out in a few weeks' time for Multibeat, featuring TOS, Tosh, Hold Me Down. One of those tunes that you need to become familiar with. Definitely one of tomorrow's classics, giving it to you today. And another killer cut to come on the very next journey that is the Sugar Radio Show with your host, Lord Wayne C. McDonald.

definitely on target. Following hotly in her mother's footsteps, Brandy's daughter, Syrah. And our journey continues. Denise Julia laid a single, Treat Me Right. It's cracking, you know.

know you gotta treat her right. Denise, Julia, on one final joint to take us to this week's stroll down memory lane. Could we do always like to open and close our journey with tunes of yesteryear, quite simply too good to be forgotten.